0: Hi, Holmesy and Gemma here on tomorrow's show. The big announcement, another way for you to win cash just by listening.
1: All will be revealed. I'll put you head-to-head in an ad break challenge with Holmesy.
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0: Holmesy and Gemma here on tomorrow's show. The big announcement, another way for you to win cash just by listening.
1: All will be revealed. I'll put you head-to-head in an ad break challenge with Holmesy.
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0: Joel Howland, 28-year-old forklift driver. For some time, Joel had reminded his line manager about the cracked weld on one of the storage rack's supporting legs. "It could be a problem, boss," he'd said on many occasions. 3 months later, under 2 tons of irrigation equipment, the leg gave way and Joel's shoulder was badly crushed. At Malaganus Edwards Johnson, we strongly recommend you speak to us immediately after an accident happens in your workplace.
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0: A 30-minute music marathon. Forever Classic Nights, Phil Collins soon. And we've all got our hopes and dreams. For Lou Gramm, he wishes he could perform again with former Foreigner bandmate Mick Jones. He told a New York radio station,
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